0: 95,2 Athens Dancing. 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
1: Here's my key, philosophy. 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
2: 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Our colors will fade eventually. So if our time is running out, day after day, we'll make the mundane a masterpiece. Oh my, my, oh my, my love. I take one look at you, you're taking me out.

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2: 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I'm gonna hit this city.
3: Let's
2: before
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2: I leave, brush my teeth with a bottle of Jack. Cause when I leave for the night, I ain't coming back.

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If you don't like your job, quit. If you don't have enough time, stop watching TV.

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1: 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If you don't like your job, quit. If you don't have enough time, stop watching TV.

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0: 95,2 Athens DJ.
2: If you don't like something, change it. If you don't like your job, quit. If you don't have enough time, stop watching TV.